Top 6 at 6, number 2, Taylor Swift, There's Patient Zero. We got one more. I mean, that song's good, but there's one that is a bigger hit today for this hot, windy Friday. At number 1, it's Choosin' Texas.

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0: 17, Fate of Ophelia, Taylor Swift on SK20. Here's the biggest Swiftie I know, Megan. Megan, how many new songs do we have from Taylor now?
1: 4 new songs. And she said in her post that when the album was released last year, she went to Sweden to celebrate and accidentally recorded 4 new songs. So she just can't help herself, can she?
0: Accidentally. The first single of those 4 songs, Patient Zero, is what we're going to hear after a quick break. We'll be right back.
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0: 14, somber, back to friends. What's going on here? This countdown is called SK20, Saskatchewan's 20 biggest songs. That's the thing. It's about the music that's hot here. That's what we care about. We wear bunny hugs. We cheer for the Rough Riders. We go crazy for nice weather. No one understands us like us. This countdown is about the biggest hits this week in Canada's greatest province. When we come back, the latest from Miley, plus Ordinary and Olivia Dean.
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0: Number 11, Olivia Dean, Man I Need, SK20. It's Tim Stone with you. I see the trees like you do. These trees, they're showing off. It's a competition. Who can be more beautiful? You know, this part of the fall is so sweet because we've got the colors and the trees are still holding on to the leaves. It looks like some of them are trying to outdo each other. Oh, you're doing yellow? I'm doing yellow and orange. Oh, I got a couple of red ones in here. Sometimes you see a tree and you go, it couldn't be more beautiful. And then the one beside, it's just a touch nicer. This is an amazing time of the year. We're having an excellent weekend. When we come back, the top 10 songs in Saskatchewan start playing.
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0: That's Bruno Mars. Number 10, I Just Might. SK20, I'm Tim Stone. Here's the fastest climbing song in Saskatchewan. It was at 18 last week. Up 9 spots into the top 10. What is it?
1: Number 9.
0: It's Boston. Here's Stella Lefty. On a

0: He's slick with it. Oh, she says she wants the moon. What's he say? I'll learn to fly. Watch me. Just watch me. I'll get you anything. What else? What else you want? Because I'm here for you. Dude is so slick. Risk It All is down three spots. There's room at the top. What's climbing? We'll hear Taylor Swift and Olivia Rodrigo and Cameron Whitcomb when we come back.
1: 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And noise you don't. 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

0: at number 4 this week, and she's up 4 spots with that song. Drop Dead, There's Olivia Rodrigo on SK20. Will that break into the top 3? This is the highest she's been on SK20 yet. Before that, Cameron Whitcomb, Kingdom of Fear, is up to number 5 on SK20. Climbing quick, what a special song. Last weekend, Cameron Whitcomb won 3 huge awards at the CCMAs. Not just the Album of the Year and Male Artist of the Year, but Entertainer of the Year. For a 23-year-old, Cameron Whitcomb's doing big things. Just give me a moment. We'll be back with the top 3 songs in Saskatchewan.
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1: Saskatchewan sounds like this. Number three.

0: SK20 number one, Ella Langley. Choosing Texas was the song of the summer. That's the song of the year, if we're being honest. Well, that's it. That's the last one for September. Next time we count down the biggest hits of the week, it will be October. Are we ready for that? Still looks like summer in Saskatchewan. I'm Tim Stone. Thank you for listening.
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1: Wheels, you are back. We're so excited to see you and have you here. We miss you like crazy.
2: Hold on,
1: and
2: don't
1: we want to know.
2: Both of us, Shauna. Speak for yourself. Less we language, more I language. Okay, but continue on.
1: I missed you, Wheels, and I would like to know how your trip was, specifically about the girls and the travel aspect of it, and now they have to wrap their heads around coming back to school. I mean, you went from an amazing, amazing special life to regular life now.
3: Yeah, making lunches last night, not my favorite transition moment.
1: Oh, yeah, we've already been there.
3: Yeah. The kids did great, you guys, and... You know, bringing kids anywhere can be bittersweet, right?
2: Unknown of how they're going to react, what they're going to do, where they're going to melt down, what they're going to say sometimes.
3: If they're in a good mood, you're having a great time. But you think about food and the heat and all that sort of stuff. There was moments where you go, oh, I should have left you at home. But there were more moments of, I can't believe how great this is that you're here. We stopped over at this place called Tarifa in Spain, and it had this 2,000-year-old amphitheater there. And of course, Brittany and I are consumed with diving into the history of this place. And then I look over the corner of my eye and I see Winnie and Billy, my oldest, my youngest daughter, doing a dance in the middle of the amphitheater, just playing to an invisible audience. They really made things special in their own little way. So I'm proud of them, even though the girls and my wife forgot my birthday when I was there.
2: Actually?
1: Oh, no! Oh, well, you know, the time change. Yeah. That's fine.
3: I mean, it was... Three days into it, but you know.
1: Well,

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1: We finally got new Taylor Swift music, four new songs, the first single from this encore edition of her new album called Patient Zero.

0: Jonna Foster, thoughts?
1: It feels to me like this is a true encore. It is a continuation of Life of a Showgirl. These songs could have just been on that album had she made it a longer album. They're very much in line, in sync, same feel.
0: I think it's really catchy. I'm surprised it's not as upbeat as I was expecting.
1: Patient Zero is quite dark.
2: Mm-hmm. And at first I was like, who in her life did she share a boyfriend with? But she tells a story, it's not about her.
3: One of my friends told us that she had been reached out to by the new girlfriend of an ex of hers, asking for guidance on if she had had the same experiences with this guy. And everyone in our group just immediately started saying like, oh, I've been through that too, and telling the stories of when this kind of reach out had happened for them. And I thought to myself, if this has happened to all of us, I wonder if I could write something from the perspective of getting this phone call.
1: I am excited to see the video and how this story will play out, because it's going to debut at the VMAs on Sunday night. You've got Dakota Johnson playing the lead and Colin Farrell. These aren't slouches. Like, these are pretty big names, and Taylor Swift just happens to ask you to be in her new music video.
2: And did you catch the hint when she was in the Emmy sketch and she said North or South? North Dakota, South Dakota, Dakota Johnson, North or South?
1: Did you pick that up yourself?
2: Oh, yeah. I figured it out all by myself. It wasn't Swifties on the internet. It was definitely me.

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1: We finally got it. Taylor Swift's encore edition of the Life of a Showgirl album. Four new songs. Cousin Megan, or a.k.a. Super Swifty. What do you think?
2: I think they're cute. I don't think there's any, like, big major hits in there, but I think they're cute. The single, Patient Zero, I think it's got a really good beat, a unique concept in the lyrics, so I like that one. Cleveland, it made me laugh so hard. Like, that is just, like, the most petty, catty. Like, I love Taylor Swift when she's like that. So I think that one is hilarious. Like, I literally laughed out loud when I was listening to it for the first time.
3: When she's demeaning herself from all these other comments,
4: so
3: then being like,
4: deprecating.
3: I win.
2: Yeah, exactly. I think it is so funny. She's obviously, like, so in love. It's adorable. So I love that one. I think the beats on all the songs are so good. Like, Please Give Me More, Max Martin and Shellback. Mm-hmm. I love them. So I think they're great. I have no complaints.
1: So out of 5 stars, you're giving it 3.5, it sounds like? 4?
2: Yeah, I would say, 3.5, probably. Yeah.
4: Now, what if we told you Taylor's listening right now to your review? Are you going to change it?
2: No, not at all. No, she's a grown woman. And, like, she's told us in her songs that she doesn't care. She's making music for what she wants to make. So I don't think she'd be too fussed about it.
1: Well said, Cousin Megan. Standing her ground. 3.5 stars.

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1: Channing Tatum says he doesn't have a secret burner account and therefore is not writing mean things on his ex Zoe Kravitz's social media. Just to clear the air. I love Channing Tatum.
2: Do we really believe him?
3: No.
1: I don't think he would. I do believe him. Wait, I don't think he would do that.
3: You watch too much Magic Mike. You're under a spell, Shauna Foster.
2: I'm with Justin on this one. So many people, they get consumed with this. You see it all the time when they forget to flip over their burner accounts. And they comment on things and go, oh, shoot, I got caught.
3: He can't be mean. Have you seen him with his shirt off?
1: Is this what you do?
2: No one cares about me. No one cares about me. I don't have the kind of time to comment.
4: He has a lot of burner accounts.
2: People aren't like commenting on anything I do. But if I was a celebrity and obsessed with this, so that was my world, of course you would. You would want to clap back once in a while.
1: That is why occasionally we'll get texts. Oh, that Wheels. He's so hot. He's been working out. It's actually Wheels.
4: I know. Burner phones.
2: It is tough when they have the number right on here and you can see it's me.
4: You see these six phones he has in the studio, Shauna.

0: 17. Fate of Ophelia, Taylor Swift on SK20. Here's the biggest Swiftie I know, Megan. Megan, how many new songs do we have from Taylor now?
1: 4 new songs. And she said in her post that when the album was released last year, she went to Sweden to celebrate and accidentally recorded 4 new songs. So she just can't help herself, can she?
0: Accidentally. The first single of those 4 songs, Patient Zero, is what we're going to hear after a quick break. We'll be right back.
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0: 14, somber, back to friends. What's going on here? This countdown is called SK20, Saskatchewan's 20 biggest songs. That's the thing. It's about the music that's hot here. That's what we care about. We wear bunny hugs. We cheer for the Rough Riders. We go crazy for nice weather. No one understands us like us. This countdown is about the biggest hits this week in Canada's greatest province. When we come back, the latest from Miley, plus Ordinary and Olivia Dean.
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0: Number 11, Olivia Dean, Man I Need, SK20. It's Tim Stone with you. I see the trees like you do. These trees, they're showing off. It's the competition. Who can be more beautiful? You know, this part of the fall is so sweet because we've got the colors and the trees are still holding on to the leaves. It looks like some of them are trying to outdo each other. Oh, you're doing yellow? I'm doing yellow and orange. Oh, I got a couple of red ones in here. Sometimes you see a tree and you go, it couldn't be more beautiful. And then the one beside it's just a touch nicer. This is an amazing time of the year. We're having an excellent weekend. When we come back, the top 10 songs in Saskatchewan start playing.
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1: 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Number

0: at number 4 this week, and she's up 4 spots with that song. Drop Dead, There's Olivia Rodrigo on SK20. Will that break into the top 3? This is the highest she's been on SK20 yet. Before that, Cameron Whitcomb, Kingdom of Fear, is up to number 5 on SK20. Climbing quick, what a special song. Last weekend, Cameron Whitcomb won 3 huge awards at the CCMAs. Not just the Album of the Year and Male Artist of the Year, but Entertainer of the Year. For a 23-year-old, Cameron Whitcomb's doing big things. Just give me a moment. We'll be back with the top 3 songs in Saskatchewan.
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0: SK20 number one, Ella Langley. Choosing Texas was the song of the summer. That's the song of the year, if we're being honest. Well, that's it. That's the last one for September. Next time we count down the biggest hits of the week, it will be October. Are we ready for that? Still looks like summer in Saskatchewan. I'm Tim Stone. Thank you for listening.
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That song's so contagious. Tame Impala and Jenny, Z99. Hey, lots going on in Regina today. The Lumsden Scarecrow Festival is on. 100 different scarecrows, 80-plus vendors, fireworks tonight. That is free, happening all day, as well at Multinational. 1 o'clock is the second annual zucchini races. Kids bring zucchinis, strap on some wheels, and see who has the fastest zucchini in Regina. And tonight at Casino Regina, cannot wait for this. Comedian Charlie Barron's in town. I'm not missing that one. We got Bon Jovi. Let's go.

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2: 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She was in her car outside in the parking lot, sweating. First-time player. She wanted $500. We'll start out today in vault number four.
3: $299.
4: We can't get out of the 200s.
5: 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We're sitting here sweating.
6: Now, Danielle kept going, but she's going to call in a little help from the big guns.
3: $402.
4: I text my mom. I said, should I go more? We'll see if she replies.
5: Ooh, we always do what our moms say, Danielle.
4: I know. Oh, she said yes with all capital.
6: You have somebody to blame now, Danielle, if there's a buzzer in vault number seven, hey?
4: Yeah, let's go.
2: All right, risking $402 in vault six. Danielle, this is vault seven.
3: $481.
5: Okay, all right.
6: I guess you can always trust your mother because in vault number eight.
3: $605.
4: Ooh, okay. Was that
6: $605? $605 in vault number eight.
5: Wow.
4: Okay, I'm good. I can lock it in.
5: Yeah.
2: She's making it look easy. Danielle, the big winner, $605 going her way.
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Nelly Furtado does not miss. That is Say It Right. And we got some beautiful sunshine in store. Should be that way all weekend long. The trees looking golden. You love it. Except it comes with the maple bugs. I was chatting with Brian earlier who said they're all over the side of his house. It just it comes with the territory of fall. It's time for the Lumineers. It's Ho Hey.

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Hey, it's Wheels. Today at 2 o'clock, Mosaic Stadium, we've got a Highway 11 rivalry. Our U of R Rams hosting the U of S Huskies. Should be some fantastic football. A good day for it, too. 2 o'clock, we'll see you there. Go Rams, go.

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2: 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Simulation has allowed for interprofessional development, collaboration, and cooperation between healthcare workers, where the entire medical team can practice together and thereby improve relationships in the workplace environment where patients are real and crises come uninvited. 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
2: 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You've been calling for years, but you just never know when the day comes when you will be caller number 9.
3: Oh my gosh, seriously? It's Crystal from the East End. Am I caller number 9?
4: Crystal, you're caller number 9.
3: Oh my god, you're kidding me right now? Oh my gosh. My heart is pounding.
4: Well, she had been thinking about this moment for years, calling every single day. And when you asked her if she had a gold mine, well, she wasn't telling us.
3: That's top secret. I have a plan in mind.
4: Oh, you do?
3: So if I get there, I will lock it in.
4: We'll see if she holds to that. Let's pick it up in vault number 3.
0: $271.
5: Mom, you could buy me a Barbie dream with that money.
3: Oh, that's Addison talking now.
2: There we go.
3: I have not hit my goal yet, but I'm getting nervous.
2: Are we getting close to your goal, Crystal?
3: Yes.
2: Okay.
5: $1,000.
4: Of course, Wheels, you can hear her three kids in the background, Addison, Jasmine, and Colt, kind of cheering her on, thinking of ways to spend the money. The entire Zed family behind her. She's humming and hawing with $303 in her pocket if she walks away.
3: I think I'm going to go again.
0: $556.
3: Lock it in. I'm done.
2: Whoa. What's the rush here, Crystal?
3: I've reached my goal.
2: Kudos to Crystal. She stuck to her goals. She won $556. And when she took a moment to realize that she had waited years to play this game, had finally done it and met her goal, I think it's safe to say she was overwhelmed. I love this. You swallowed a Tweety Bird. It's good.
3: Yeah, I'm excited.
0: Your next chance

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1: They killed it. The Beaches, Z99, their outdoor show at the Conexus Arts Center. It feels like it was just yesterday. So good. Minus the bugs. But that aside, an unreal evening. Hey, it's Wheels. Don't forget, Break the Bank back on. A little bit different this year. Not every single day for a season, but we're going every Tuesday around 7:45 for the entire year. Could be your next chance to win up to $25,000. We'll talk to you then.

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That is one of those songs. 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Natasha Bedingfield's Unwritten. Hey, I'm Wheels. At 2 o'clock today at Mosaic Stadium, we've got a great football game. Our U of R Rams hosting their arch rivals, the U of S Huskies, kick off around 2 o'clock. There's nothing better than Rams versus Huskies. Any sport, doesn't matter, men's, women's, basketball, volleyball, football, you know it's going to be a good time. Go Rams, go. 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

The smooth vocals of Dallas Smith. That is Default Z99. And don't forget, they are going to be in town Tuesday night, Casino Regina. It feels like those guys can't get enough of this place. I love that. We got a beautiful Saturday. I'm Wheels. I love sunshine, don't you? We got some Bruno Mars. This is Risk It All.

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0: 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Nothing says fall like pumpkins and poutine.
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2: We'll play the Break the Bank play today. Amanda Kuchar with her 5-year-old son Wyatt, 2-year-old son Sawyer in the car. Oh, she said she didn't really have a goal in mind other than not to lose.
3: First time player, so she wanted to get out as soon as she felt that itch, which came around the $400 mark.
4: You know what? This is $400 I didn't have 20 minutes ago. I'm going to lock it in.
3: What would you do with $402?
4: Well, we're going on a trip next year, so we want to go camping and save up some money for camping.
3: It was a long way for camping.
2: Oh. We're always just making sure players are really ready to lock it in because you just never know who's going to text you.
4: Okay, I'm kind of teetering here. My husband just texted me. He says he has a feeling, so we're going to go one more.
2: Ooh, what's your husband's name?
4: Victor.
2: All right, so Victor's either going to take a bunch of credit here or he's going to take a bunch of blame. We don't know, hey?
4: Yeah, that's okay. We're a team. I trust him.
3: Amanda, did we check out what he was feeling? Was it a good feeling or a bad feeling?
4: He's nervous now because he heard he might get in trouble.
3: It's always easy to play Break the Bank when it's not your money. But in this case, Victor, her husband, telling her to go one more. He's putting all his chips forward. But did it work out for him?
0: $454.
2: In the end, Victor avoids the doghouse and Amanda walks away $454 richer.
0: Your next chance.

0: 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Z99.
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5: 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Karima plans a heist on the Night of Destiny to save her husband. Your Globe Theater presents a new comedy, Mosque Heist, from creator of Little Mosque on the Prairie, Zarka Nawaz. 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
1: 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Just came out yesterday. This is Patient Zero. 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